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So we're 24 hours, almost exactly 24 hours into fall 2026. It started yesterday at 8:04 p.m. And now we've got, about 3 months until winter starts officially. That'll start on December 21st.

0: If you own an Amazon Echo, you know Alexa can do some pretty amazing things, like update your traffic. She can also keep you connected to your favorite music. 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

0: There's Errol Smith's Ragdoll at 103.5 WGRR. I'm Steve Mann at 8:13. And, of course, if you're a Bengals fan...
1: I love them Bengals.
0: Well, you know the feeling of your starting quarterback being injured early in the season and being out for the rest of the season. Well, the New York Giants are facing that situation right now. Their quarterback, Jackson Dart, was injured Monday night, and he is having season-ending knee surgery. Jameis Winston is the backup there, and he's very hot and cold, throws a lot of interceptions. There's talk... And that may very well just be talk, but the Giants could call the Bengals and ask about
1: Joe Flacco.
0: That's exactly right.
1: Uh-oh, better get Flacco.
0: That's it. Also, the Pittsburgh Steelers, who the Bengals play on Sunday, have four quarterbacks on their roster. That might be another option for the Giants. Of course, if Joe Flacco went to New York, that would reunite him with the guy who coached him for many years in Baltimore, Giants head coach John Harbaugh.
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103.5 WGRR. Traffic heads up for you this weekend. I-75 north and southbound will be fully closed this weekend, starting about 11 o'clock Friday night to 5 a.m. Monday morning. She's a

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0: Here's Journey's Open Arms on 103.5 WGRR. I'm Steve Mann, and don't forget to make your pro pigskin picks. There's a game tomorrow night. I was laying in bed this morning, and I went, I got to make my picks. So I rolled over and I grabbed the phone. I made my picks for this week. 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

0: on this Beatles Wednesday. There's the Beatles Rain on 103.5 WGRR. It's the Prime Time Request Hour. Christy, what can I do for you?
1: I would like to request a song by John Mellencamp. It doesn't matter which one. I'll let you pick it.
0: All right. I'll pick the Authority song. Christy, thanks for listening tonight.

0: Chris requested Bee Gees. 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It is 9:43. I'm Steve. It's Prime Time Request Hour going until 10. My phone number is 513-987-1035. Doug, what do you want to hear?
1: Cars. Any Cars music?
0: I'll play a Cars song for you next. And we want to give you $1,000. Fall is now officially underway. We're calling this a fall fund, so you can use it for maybe a quick getaway this fall, or you want to maybe save it up for gas. Who knows? I mean, I was in Indiana today. You save about $1 if you get your gas in Indiana, but whatever.

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That's an email request for Al in Hamilton. 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

105.5 WGRR starting Friday night around 11 o'clock all the way to Monday morning at 5. I-75 north and southbound is going to be completely closed through downtown so they can install bridge beams over I-75 as part of the Lynn Street Bridge Replacement and Reconstruction Project. Who knows you?

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0: How about them Reds?
1: Well, they lost. Looked like they were going to win, but then they lost 3-2 in 10 innings to the Braves. 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

0: What's old is new. We all know that. But this current trend first started 187 years ago.
1: What is it?
0: 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Three things you didn't know on the Jim Day Show. See you then.

Sarah's heart. That's Crazy on You. I'm Steve Mann. We're about an hour from Thursday. Thank you for making us part of your night tonight. Got one more Beatles song on the way on this Beatles Wednesday. Right now it's Starships. Nothing's going to stop us now.

103.5 WGRR. What will stop you this weekend is the Lynn Street Bridge Replacement and Reconstruction Project. What that means is I-75 north and southbound will be fully closed downtown at US 50 from about 11 p.m. on Friday night all the way to 5 a.m. Monday morning.

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So you probably know by now, if you listen on a regular basis, that every Wednesday is a Beatles Wednesday. So every hour, 5 a.m. to midnight, you get a Beatles song or a solo Beatle.

0: Flyers till Tuesday. 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I'm Steve Mann, and it starts on Friday. The Cincinnati Comic Expo at the First Financial Center runs through Sunday. If you like comics, if you like sci-fi, going to be a lot of celebrities there, including Hayden Christensen. He played Anakin Skywalker, of course, in a couple of the Star Wars prequels. And he was in a movie that was it was interesting. It was called Jumper, where he could, like, teleport himself to anywhere he wanted. It's kind of cool. If you see that on TV, maybe record it and watch it later. I enjoyed it. But anyway, he's going to be there Saturday and Sunday. 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

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The boss is probably asleep right now. 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
9: Are you an over-apologizer? A lot of people say, I'm sorry, all day long, for asking a question, for someone else bumping into them, for things that aren't even their fault. Researchers who study this say women tend to do it more, often out of a genuine desire not to be a burden to anyone. But here's the catch. When you apologize for everything, you inadvertently dilute the apologies that really matter. And a constant reflexive sorry can make you come across as less sure of yourself than you really are. Now, one expert we talked to recommends this. Before the word slips out, pause and ask yourself, did I actually do something that warrants an apology? If the answer is yes, then own it fully. And remember that a real apology is less about the words than the change that follows. If the answer is no, maybe don't say sorry. Find another word instead. I'm Dr. Sanjay Gupta, helping you live a better life.

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0: Billy Ocean on WGRR. Good morning. 5:41. Get out of my house. That's what I was saying last night. I have a bunch of butterflies that are still in their little cocoons. I'm like, hurry up and hatch. You got to get going. It's getting cold. We finally had one. We've had so far seven, I believe it is, that have become little butterflies and flown away. We have two left now. One went off yesterday, so I have two left. And it looks like one will probably be coming out today, and the other one I'm hoping for the weekend. I'm like, come on, guys. It's getting cold. It's getting late in the season. I want to get them off and running. I have no idea if they'll ever make it, but I'm always like, good luck, buddy. I hope you can. I hope you can. Cloudy and 60 today. I'm 68 today. It is 60 right now in Cincinnati.
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0: Nothing accident-wise. They are cleaning up some construction here and there. And 75 southbound between Lackland and Galbraith. That is down to just one lane. They'll have it cleaned up soon, hopefully. And you will be there through there with no problem.
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9: 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Childhood, roughly from birth through age 25, is a critical window. The brain gets wired by real-world experiences, language, music, movement, and time spent face-to-face with other people. Learn a language or an instrument young comes far more easily than it ever will for an adult. The worry is that hours of fast, flashy screen time can crowd out exactly those experiences and even make ordinary life start to feel boring by comparison. You don't have to wait for decades of data to act. Fill your kids' days with real things. Play, music, conversation, time outside. Just cutting back a little bit can go a long way. I'm Dr. Sanjay Gupta, helping you live a better life.
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0: and sometimes more hours than they spend sleeping. The advisory links too much screen time to worse sleep, lower grades, less physical activity, and weaker in-person relationships. So what can you do? 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It's not just how much time your kids spend on screens, but what they're doing on their devices. 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I'm Dr. Sanjay Gupta, helping you live a better life.
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1: How much time do you think your kids really spend on screens? A new Surgeon General's advisory puts real numbers on it. By their teenage years, many kids are on screens more than 4 hours a day.

This is something he's done at a Bengals tailgate. Break this Guinness Book of World Record. It was just set. The largest pot of baked beans being cooked at one time. Previous record was 1,479 gallons. They've now upped that to 1,807. 15,000 cans of beans. I can see us. We could just all bring our own beans down. Have a whole bunch of can openers. We just walk by the giant cauldron. Dump it in. Now, that would be a fun tailgate. Be a warm tailgate later, too.

0: Pink Floyd and WGRR. Got tickets to see a Pink Floyd tribute band up in Hamilton this weekend. And those tickets, will be doing those at 7:20. Yeah, so just about an hour from now, your chance to win those tickets. So it's a high today of 68. Fall continues. Yay, 70s over the weekend with sunshine. So let's get through today. Then the sun's going to pop out, and it's just going to be a fantastic weekend. High school football tomorrow night. 60 right now in the Queen City. Also a great weekend to start doing those fall activities. And corn mazes are starting to pop up. Apple picking's happening. And that's the question I have on the WGR Facebook page. You have to pick one. You can't pick both. You can't say, I like them both. You got to pick one. Go apple picking or going through a corn maze. It's like they have both at a farm. They've got the corn maze and the apple picking. It's the best apple orchard ever. It's the greatest corn maze ever. You have a ticket, and the ticket will only work at one. Which one are you going to do? Huh? It's interesting. I'm looking at the Facebook page because it's going sort of both ways. Some people saying, well, apple picking is work, so a corn maze is fun. I choose fun. Someone else said, a corn maze is a lot of work. Just getting through it. They must get lost, not a good sense of direction. I say apple picking. I mean, I like a corn maze, but I say apple picking. I have to choose one because I like to taste the product as I go. You know, you pluck the apple off and you taste it. And you're like, this is the one I want from this tree. So you start picking them from that tree. And, you know, it's acceptable to do that, isn't it? Although I always try to do it so, like, there's no one who works there seeing me taste the apples. It's like walking through a candle, too. It's just got that smell. The only downside to picking apples is if the bees are out in force. Nothing like ruining apple picking by getting swarmed by bees. So that's the one downside, but the upside, all the time, I will go apple picking over a corn maze. What about you? And why? I got that up on the WGR Facebook page. Something fun fall-like today.
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0: iPhone lovers, you're going to appreciate this. Android lovers, maybe not so much. Here's Dustin Nickerson.
2: I did have my favorite thing happen recently on a flight. The girl next to me got out a journal, and I was like, well, this has my full attention. And then she wrote at the top of the list, things to do before 40, and she underlined it, and I was like, I cannot wait to see this list so that I can judge this person for their dreams and ambitions. I'm so excited to see this list. And the first thing that she wrote on there was to rescue a dog, and I was like, all right, that's a good one. The second thing that she wrote on the list was to live overseas. And I was like, oh my, like, who's going to watch the dogs? You're a bad planner, you know? And the third one was to own a home by the ocean. I was like, you are ambitious because you are currently in the middle seat of a Southwest flight. You're really trying to climb the ladder right now. You're trying to go from boarding group seat to a home by the sea? Incredible, all right? And I was really rooting for her at that point. I wanted her to make it, and then she took out her phone to take a picture of the list, and the phone was an Android. I'm like, oh, you'll never make it. Sorry.
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0: Darn iPhone has caused this guy to go to jail. Good morning. It's Jim Day Show on 103.5 WGR. Now, wait, I know you have an iPhone, and it would never do anything bad to you. And, you know, Android people, you know, we were just doing this in the Morning Funny a few minutes ago, talking about Androids and iPhones. So here's what happened. By the way, a high of 68 today, and it is 60 at WGRR. So this guy was driving his Tesla, and he rammed it into a light pole, did a little hit and run, didn't stick around, caused $20,000 in damage to a light pole, drove his Tesla home. Police very soon afterwards arrived at his house to see if he was okay because he had his iPhone with crash detection. That feature was turned on, so he slammed it into the light pole, didn't realize that his phone was calling 911 saying you just had a wreck. Police responded and they came to his house. And there he was with a dented Tesla, an iPhone saying you had a wreck. And I bet the cameras on his Tesla showed some wreckage too. Maybe he had a bad day with an iPhone and his Tesla giving him away. Oopsie daisy. That's not good. Hey, coming up, this is good. Your chance to win. Yeah, we're going to do the almost impossible question. It's one question, one answer, and it's next on WGRR.
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0: Yes, it's another gloomy start, but there is a treat waiting for us before the sun goes down tonight. I think we see some peaks of sunshine late this afternoon. 68 for your high. This is WWT meteorologist Randy Rico on 103.5 WGRR.
1: Looking at clouds, it is 60 in Cincinnati, and we're going to do the news, and then Karen's in with the news, and Ben, we're going to do the almost impossible question, so hang on.
2: 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The Turn on the Lights coloring contest, presented by Blink and First Financial Bank, is open to kids 12 and younger, but the deadline is approaching. 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One grand prize winner will join Ready Set Blink on October 8th to help launch the festival during the official Turn on the Lights moment. 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Slice Night will be on September 30th at Yateman's Cove. For the info, you can head to CincinnatiMagazine.com. And the Reds lost to the Braves 3-2 last night in Atlanta. They do play again this evening at 7:15. I'm Karen Van Zandt with your news update on 103.5 WGRR.
1: Well, now that you've done the news, I guess we better do this. The almost impossible question. One question, one answer. It's the way it works. Our biggest regret is failed romantic relationships. If you look at all our regrets in life, our biggest one, failed romantic relationships. Now, at 11%, 11% of us have regrets about this. What is it? 513-987-1035. Well, we know it's not romantic. 11% of us have regrets about this. What is it? 513-987-1035. So many things to choose from. Looking back at life, regret it a lot. But this is just 11%. Only 11% have regrets about this. Tell me what it is. You're going to win. 513-987-1035. Good luck.

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0: Talking about regrets this morning for the almost impossible question. 11% of us have regrets about this. That's what we're trying to figure out. 513-987-1035. Guesses in just a second, but my wife and I were talking yesterday. She's like, I'm tired of the clouds. It's just started fall. She's already tired of the clouds. I said, don't worry, though. We're getting sunshine. And it's true. Tomorrow, actually tonight, we're starting getting blue skies probably before you go to bed. It's going to be with us through tomorrow, through Saturday, through Sunday. We have a fantastic next 3 days ahead of us. So, Tracy, it's going to be okay. The blue skies are returning. Don't worry. All right. Now on to this question. Talking about regrets. 11% of us have regrets about this. And we're going to start off in Norwood. And Billy, what's your guess?
1: 11%. I would say the home we bought.
0: The home we bought. We thought it was great. We thought it was wonderful. Actually, I have a coworker who just bought a house. He's like, I cannot wait to get out of it. He's only been in there for 3 months. And he's like, I've already talked to my realtor. The earliest I can sell it to not lose a lot of money. So, yeah.
1: Wow.
0: Yeah, I know, right? I feel sorry for
1: Unfortunately,
0: that.
1: Unfortunately, not the right answer.
0: No, it's not the right answer, but I appreciate you trying.
1: Okay, not a problem. Bye-bye. I'll try back because I got another one.
0: Ooh, I like that. Cool. Talk to you soon.
1: Okay, thank you.
0: You're welcome. At least she hopes we'll talk to her soon, right? Unless you get it right. Good morning. Who's this?
2: Good morning. This is Karen.
0: All right, Karen, we got this. 11% of us have regrets about this. Tell me.
2: I'm thinking it's your career choice.
0: Yeah, because then you're stuck with it forever. You're like, why? Why did I choose to work in radio and get up at 2:45 in the morning? What was I thinking? Oh! Career choice. Great guess. Is it right? Dun, dun, dun, dun, dun, dun. No, it's not.
2: Oh, man.
0: Try again.
2: All right.
0: Let's go to Lebanon now. And Steve, what's the answer?
3: I'm going to say not applying ourselves more to schooling.
0: Is it that? Good guess. I like the guess. No, that's not it. Try again.
3: All right,
0: man. Well, we don't have an answer. It's poop time. Always gives the answer away. I hope it's spelled right. 11% of us have regrets about this. Yeah. What is it? You got it now. Hope it's spelled right. Yesterday's clue had to do with spelling, too, now that I think of it. 513-987, but it's not coffee. 513-987-1035. There you go. Good luck.
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6: 103.5 WGR, the home of the almost impossible question. 11% of us have regrets about this. What is it? 513-987-1035. Give a clue a little bit ago. Let's see if that has helped anyone out now. I have Kathy in Coleraine. What is your guess?
7: I think it's no regrets.
6: No regrets. You know, actually, no regrets is on this. 22% of us actually say we have no regrets. But no, that's not it. Sorry about that. Let's try Kim now. Kim, 11% of us have regrets about this. Tell me what it is.
8: The names we give our kids.
6: No, it's not the names we give our kids. Oh, man.
8: No.
6: Try again. Looks like I've got to give you another clue here. So 11% of us have regrets about this. The clue is hope it's spelled right. Hope it's spelled right. And the additional clue is, and man, that barbed wire looks great. Man, that barbed wire, it looks great. Hope it's spelled right. Man, that barbed wire looks great. 11% of us have regrets about this. What is it? 513-987-1035. Your guess is coming up next. Thank you.

0: Hey, don't forget Monday, trip a day. Dreams Resorts and Spas in Mexico. You pick the location you want to go to, and we will send you there. It's as simple as that. Good morning. It's the WGR Morning Show. More immediate, however, are your tickets to JMR's Orchestral Canvas at Music Hall. Answer the almost impossible question. You win. 11% of us have regrets about this. What is it? A couple clues. Hope it's spelled right. And the barbed wire. Man, I'll tell you what, that looks good. And we've got Lynn Westchester. What's your guess?
1: Tattoos.
0: You got a little name of something written on your arm at some point in your life. Like, yeah. It's never smart to do. Never smart to do it all. Yeah. Buzz. There you go. Never smart. A tattoo. 11% of us regret having a tattoo. Any on you?
1: One.
0: And do you regret it or not? Are you part of the 11%?
1: No. Oh. No, mine's a Snoopy.
0: Phew. Okay, there you go. That's good. 7% have regrets about not being good with money and investments. 5% regrets about having not having kids. And 22%, I still love it. 22% of us say, I've got no regrets at all, baby. So, well, congratulations. You are off to JMR's Orchestral Canvas. It's tomorrow, Saturday, and Sunday at Music Hall. Those tickets are at CincinnatiSymphony.org. Congratulations, Lynn.
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Here's how you know if you have a good job or not. By the way, good morning. Jim Deshaun on WGR. If you're wearing a hoodie today because it's fall and chilly and it's so comfortable, you know your job rocks. If you're in a suit and tie,

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Number 9, let's get rolling with you. Got a game to play, prizes to give away. Prove your smartness and your brilliance this morning. Who am I is the name of the game. I'll give you 9 clues. Figure out who am I. Figure it out in those 9. You win. If you can't do it within the 9, oh, someone steals your prize. Don't let that happen to you. So, let's do it. You know who this is. 513-987-1035. Trust me, you know who this is. Just have to figure it out with the clues, okay? Who am I? Number 9, let's get going here. 513-987-1035. And yes,

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Then he does stuff. 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

0: Elton John, Rocket Man. Cincinnati's greatest hits in WGRR. Congratulations, Jeffrey Wolf. He had 13 picks right in the WGRR Pro Pigskin Picks. And he got himself a $50 cash card from Neiman Plumbing, your no-dig sewer repair experts. You want one? Make sure you're in on this week's picks, WGR.com, to get signed up. 68 for the high. It's cloudy right now. It's going to be cloudy all day. And then it's going to break, and we're going to have blue sky beginning tonight all the way through this weekend. It is 60. There's some light drizzle coming around around Cincinnati, but nothing much. It's going to be gone pretty soon. Doing a game, and you can play along wherever you are. Game is Who Am I? But playing here on WGRR, I have Allie in Oxford. Are you ready to prove to everyone how smart you are?
1: Oh, yeah.
0: Ah, I love it. All right, 9 clues. Figure out who I am in those 9 clues. Incorrect guesses don't count against you, but if you don't do it with a 9, someone steals your prize. Here we go, Allie. I'm an actor. Who am I? Clue number 2. My name is Jay. Who am I? Number 3. My small hands had killed my dreams of becoming a professional magician. I really wanted to be a magician, but I had small hands and I couldn't palm items, which isn't very good in this profession. Who am I? Clue number 4. As a kid, I thought show tunes were the coolest music around. Allie, who am I? Clue number 5. I won a Tony Award for Best Actor in a Musical, but most of America didn't know me. Any guesses?
1: Jay? Is it, the name is Jay?
0: Yeah, yeah. It wasn't until I jumped to TV that I became a household name. Despite the popularity of that TV show, I couldn't win an Emmy. I was nominated 6 times for Best Supporting Actor, only to lose to that Richards guy. And we were on the same show. Clue number 9. No, make it 8. Over 9 years, I appeared in all but 1 episode of that show that I was nominated for the Emmys. Who am I?
1: Oh, me.
0: How about this? Number 9. Oh, my awkwardness is what made me so lovable. Who am I?
1: Only thing that's coming to mind is Jay Baruchel.
0: And it's not, no. I'm so sorry about that. Well, you get to do this. Pick a number, 1, 2, 3, 4, or 5.
1: 3.
0: All right, caller number 3. Appreciate you trying, Allie. Thank you so much.
1: Thank you.
0: You got it. Caller number 3 at 513-987-1035. If you can tell me who am I, you will steal. Oh, I'm so sorry, Allie Knoxford. You'll steal her prize. Good luck.
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0: Good morning. It's the WGR Morning Show. It's Jim Day and Karen Van Sant with the news.
1: Good morning. So some of our favorite people, graders.
0: Oh, yeah.
1: They're in the news. Because if you're a fan of the TV show on Peacock, it's the mockumentary series called The Paper.
0: Okay.
1: It's a spinoff of The Office. Graders has teamed up with them for their new season. So the new season of The Paper just started earlier this month. You can catch it on Peacock. It's really funny, by the way. But Graders partnered with The Paper to celebrate the start of season two. They brought their ice cream truck to Manhattan to give away a taste of Ohio this past week. Yeah, they had some of the stars of the show.
0: Yeah.
1: Like serving ice cream.
0: Oh, that's cool.
1: Yeah, it was really fun. I can't believe they didn't invite me and you to go with them.
0: All right. Hey, Chip. Chip Grader.
1: Luke, Chip. Anybody? Anyway, so if you're not familiar with The Paper, again, it's a spinoff of The Office. It's set in Toledo, Ohio, and it focuses on a struggling Midwestern newspaper as the publisher tries to revive it.
0: So did they have graders on the episode as well?
1: I don't know. I did not find that information. I haven't started season two yet, I'm not sure.
0: Okay, so maybe it is. I mean,
1: I don't know.
0: It seems like they would be if they're going to have them there at the premiere of it.
1: Yeah, I know that you can, like, I think it's on Grader's website. They have like a bundle, like a the paper bundle.
0: Oh, that's
1: like,
0: cool.
1: So it's like some themed stuff. But it's a really good show. Oscar from The Office is on it, and the guy who played Bill Weasley in the Harry Potter movies is like the star of the show.
0: Oh, that's cool.
1: The Irish guy whose name I can't pronounce. Anyway, it's on Peacock if you want to watch it. Newport High School art students are helping bring their city's history to life. They are painting flood wall murals as part of the city initiative supported by Arts Wave. I passed this not long ago. I would have never thought that this was done by high school students. It's really good. So they're doing these murals to celebrate Newport's history, and they're doing things like the Purple People Bridge, the Bellevue skyline on the walls, and they are going to be doing it because they basically did like a big community survey asking people, like, what do you want to see on a flood wall? So they had a lot of people. They didn't ask me. I live in Newport. But residents suggested landmarks and notable people, key elements that they wanted represented. So the students are helping bringing that to life.
0: That's awesome.
1: Yeah, I think it's really cool. And finally, here's another reason, Jim, to get your finances in order.
0: Tell me.
1: Well, a study found, I think we all know this, stressing out about money isn't bad for your mental health, or isn't just bad, rather, for your mental health. Of course it is. But it can also make you look older. According to a new study, participants who had high financial stress looked like they had aged two or more years over the study period on average than those with low financial issues.
0: Do I look like I've aged at all? Tell me, please.
1: No, but I think I look way older than you, and I'm not.
0: There you go. I will say nothing more. I know when to stop and keep my mouth shut.
1: That was a joke, by the way.
0: Thank you, Karen.
1: You're welcome.

0: should I go? Everyone was talking about this yesterday, so I think we should talk about it today. Good morning. It's a Jim Day Show. And when I say everybody, I mean when I got home, my wife's like, Jim, did you hear about that lady who fell into the sinkhole in Long Island?
1: Right? Oh, my. I heard this story yesterday. It gave me such anxiety.
0: Crazy walks down her backyard. She falls in a sinkhole 8 feet down. She gets rescued. She's fine.
1: Yeah.
0: But Tracy then goes, so I'm like, yeah. She goes, how about that time that your dad had to rescue you?
1: Oh, what happened to you?
0: So, yeah, if you got a rescue story, how you were rescued, that story that always comes up in the family. 513-987-1035. Yeah. I got my head stuck as a four-year-old would between the banisters, you know?
1: Aww.
0: And I was, boom, got it through there. So I'm like, hello.
1: And then isn't it funny how things like that will go in easily, but
0: don't come out well?
1: Yeah.
0: I'm sure my dad could have yanked me out because I did get through, so I'm sure he could have yanked me.
1: Yeah.
0: But the ears go the wrong way then. That's the problem.
1: See, exactly.
0: It's the ears that are blocking you.
1: Right, right.
0: And I have smaller ears, but.
1: Yeah, still.
0: Yeah, so this is the part that made it good. It wasn't the fact that I got my head stuck in there.
1: Uh-huh.
0: It's just my dad, as soon as he saw it, he jumped into action.
1: Oh, I thought you were going to say he laughed.
0: No, he didn't laugh. He's like, oh, we got to take care of this. So he goes and gets an extension cord and his circular saw.
1: I'd be a terrible parent.
0: You would be horrible.
1: My first reaction was that he laughed, right? So he gets his saw.
0: A circular saw.
1: Wow.
0: That's one of those big ones.
1: You want by your head.
0: Exactly.
1: When you can't move.
0: So don't move, son. My mom's like, what are you doing? He's like, I'm getting him out. And he proceeds with the circular saw at high speed by my head.
1: Gosh.
0: Zoom, zoom. He cut those two pieces of wood. And freed me. I'm like,
1: oh my gosh. Are you like scared of saws now? Because I would be.
0: Maybe that's why I'm very cautious. That's why I'm Captain Safety.
1: Captain Safety. I like it. So, I didn't think I had a story, but as you mentioned that, I thought of one too.
0: Yeah. Did your dad try to chop your head off?
1: No.
0: As he was rescuing you?
1: No, that's not what made me think of anything. I got stuck when I had to be like 3 years old, maybe four, not any older than that. And do you remember like the old, like late 70s, early 80s, everyone's living room furniture was like wood?
0: Yeah.
1: You know, like the big ugly
0: heavy,
1: framed wood frames with a plaid orange and brown couch.
0: Yeah, beautiful. Yeah.
1: Gross furniture. So we had one of those couches and the end had like a little, little square holes.
0: Mm-hmm.
1: I don't know why. Decorative. I don't know. Anyway, I was laying there and I somehow on the floor by the couch and somehow got my foot in the square, but then I couldn't get it out.
0: You couldn't get it out.
1: Yeah. So
0: I know what you could have used.
1: What?
0: My dad's circular saw at that point.
1: Yeah. Well, my dad was at work, so it was just me and my mom. I think my sister was like in kindergarten, and I was like at home bothering her, my mom. And so she saw it, and she started to laugh, so that's where I get it from. But I'm like freaking out, you know, and this is probably where my claustrophobic stuff comes from. Because, you know, couldn't move, couldn't get out. And I honestly don't remember how she got my foot out. It took a while.
0: Mm.
1: I just remember she distracted me with a pickle.
0: A pickle?
1: Yeah.
0: Hey, Karen, here's a pickle.
1: I think it's why I go to food whenever there's a problem.
0: Could be.
1: Because I remember the dill pickle more than anything else.
0: And it could be why anytime I want to like fix something or tear it apart, I use a circular saw.
1: See?
0: I'm like, it works. It works.
1: We don't need therapy. We can just talk it out right here.
0: 513-987-1035. If you've ever been rescued, what's the family story that always comes up? Let's hear it at WGRR.
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0: Billy Joel, My Life on 103.5 WGRR. It's Cincinnati's greatest hits. And if you're just getting your radio on, this is good stuff. Rescue stories. The ones that your family just can't forget. And they bring it up all the time. I got a reenactment one coming up here in a second. But the big one I've heard, and I'm amazed, how many of us get stuck in trees rescuing cats? I've had at least three people who got stuck in a tree and had to get rescued by dad or the fire department. I will say that I did climb a tree to rescue my cat who was stuck up there, and I did not get stuck myself. I was able to climb down the tree successfully with my cat's claws firmly implanted in my shoulder and the middle of my back. Her head was facing down. I don't know why, but and she wasn't moving. Oh, I couldn't get down that tree quick enough. So glad I wasn't strapped up there. That would have been bad. But this one came from Sandy, talking about rescues that are things of family legend, and this one gets reenacted every summer. Every time the family does a reunion at the river, brings it back to when she was 5 years old on a canoe trip and their canoe swamped and she went floating down the river holding on to, not a life jacket, because why would you have a life jacket in a canoe? Holding on to the cooler. Little igloo cooler was floating. And so she was holding on to that and her dad is swimming madly after her trying to catch her. And so every summer, I think they're making more fun of dad swimming after than her being on it. But every summer, she and dad have to get in the water. Poor guy has to relive those moments of terror. Oh, that's just great. I love it. Hey, coming up, we're going to do the 80s at 8. It's nothing but 80s tunes. That is next on WGRR.
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WGRR, only Bruce Springsteen and Michael Jackson had done it until Bryan Adams did. Six songs off the same album in the top 15 on the U.S. Billboard Hot 100, and this was one of them. 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

0: Getting some money, honey.
1: Good morning. It's Jim Day Show on WGRR. 68 for the high today. Cloudy. It is 60 right now. John Matarese from WCPO. Did you like that little intro right there?
2: I like that.
1: Money, honey. If we have iPhones, not Android, yeah, we could be getting some money.
2: You could be getting money back if you have an iPhone 15 or 16. And Jim, you're asking, why is that?
1: Yeah, because I have a 14.
2: I have a 12. It's 5 years old. But they say, they promised us when the iPhone 15 and 16 came out that it would have new enhanced Siri.
1: Yeah.
2: It never happened.
1: Oh.
2: Siri has been the same Siri for like 12 years. It's so outdated compared to AI.
1: Very true.
2: And Google Gemini and ChatGPT. I mean, ask Siri a question and she goes, here are the results I found on the web for you.
1: It drives me batty.
2: Oh.
1: And I find myself then going straight over to my AI.
2: Yeah, and then you go on to, to Google or ChatGPT, and it gives you a, you know, summary and this information, and it's great. And Siri is like, welcome to 2014.
1: Mm-hmm.
2: So because of that, Apple's like, yeah, we goofed up. So if you have a 15 or 16, you can apply for money back. And between $25 and $95 is this settlement from Apple.
1: So this is something that you do need to apply for.
2: Yeah,
1: they don't have you tracked.
2: Yeah, they're supposed to send you an email, but if not, you can go to the Siri Apple settlement page and find it. I have a link on WCPO.com and on my Facebook.
1: You could ask Siri, Siri, how do I get there?
2: Yeah, and she'd say, here are the results I found on the web for you.
1: I love that. All right, since you are about us saving money, making money, and also telling us ways we lose money, if you're a sports fan, you're losing some big bucks.
2: Getting expensive to be an NFL fan. It is. We love our Bengals. Mm-hmm. Hooday, going to the Super Bowl this year. Knock on wood, but that's my prediction. Okay. But it's expensive. Why is it expensive? Well, a study came out saying if you go to two games a year, you buy a jersey, and you stream shows, you're basically spending almost $2,000 a year.
1: Oh, my gosh.
2: That's a lot. Well, a game, the nosebleed seats at Paycor Stadium are about $175 for nosebleeds. Most people are getting better seats. If you want to buy tickets to a couple of games, that's about $250, $275 a ticket.
1: All right.
2: So you think going to two games, that's going to cost you.
1: Right.
2: And then, of course, the parking for $50 and the food. And
1: you can buy a jersey for $150,
2: $200. $150 for a jersey.
1: Yeah.
2: Even a kid's jersey is like $125.
1: They're going to outgrow
2: like a 10-year-old. So the jerseys, the cost of all that, and then the streaming, because used to be just on, you know, Channel 5, 9, 12, and 19. Mm-hmm. Not anymore. You have to have Amazon Prime.
1: Yep.
2: You have to have Peacock.
1: Yep.
2: You have to have Netflix.
1: Ching, ching.
2: And you have to subscribe to all these services. And then, if you're one of those real macho guys that has to have NFL Sunday ticket, right?
1: And
2: because you want all the games, the list price of NFL Sunday ticket is now $480.
1: That's easy to get to $2,000.
2: Yeah, easy to get to
1: $2,000. So do you have a way I can save money, or are you just telling me I'm going to be losing money if I'm a sports fan?
2: Yeah, you know, the easiest way is to watch the games at home, you know, because that's what I do. I watch them at home. I don't have Sunday ticket. And my jersey, it's from a guy who played for the Bengals in like 2010 called Shipley. And I walk around with this Bengals jersey.
1: Who's
2: and people
1: that?
2: Go, who's Shipley? I go, he played for 5 minutes in 2010.
1: And I got the jersey,
2: and
1: baby.
2: I got the jersey, and it's free. So someone handed it down to me. It's how I always say, don't waste your money.
3: Join the school that's shaping up.
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0: Police and WGRR, Cincinnati's greatest hits. Got good news if you've been feeling a little glum. I mean, we're in fall. We've been looking forward to fall, but it's just been cloudy this entire fall so far. The good news is that beginning tonight and through Sunday and into next week, blue skies. Some people start soaking that sun in and feeling a lot better. I know I've been missing it. 60 right now in Cincinnati. Let's do three things you didn't know, and I guarantee you'll share one with a friend today. First off, Dr. Pepper is one of a kind. But what does it taste like? Well, I have the answer. It tastes like a drugstore. So the guy who created Dr. Pepper, he worked in a drugstore, and he loved the smell in the air in the drugstore from all the fruity syrup flavors that were sort of mixing in the air. And he loved that smell, and he thought, I want to put that smell into a bottle. Did he succeed? I have no idea. I just know that Dr. Pepper tastes great. Number two, at first there were 623. Now, after 33 years, there are 1.5 billion of these. What caused the increase and what are they? The number of websites. In 1983, it all started out with 623 websites. Now, we got almost a billion and a half. More interesting, though, is that most of those websites aren't active. Only a couple hundred million, which is a lot, but it's still, there's a lot that are inactive. I have three websites. Two of mine I haven't touched in years, so I guess I'm part of the litter out there on the internet. And finally, it's cool to do this. After 167 years, you know how old fashions and trends, they always make a comeback? Well, this probably took a little longer than most things to come back, 167 years. A guy took a selfie in 1839. He was experimenting with a new camera, and he wanted to take a selfie, or as he called it, a self-portrait. That's such an old phrase. But now we do them all the time. After he did that first one, no one really did them because you always took pictures of other people's faces, not your own. And now, like a bad penny, they're back. And there you go. Three things you didn't know. Which one are you going to share with a friend today?
1: Why pay full?
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1: It's the Jim Day Show on 103.5 WGRR. She has what you need. The news. Good morning, Karen.
2: That's right. Good morning.
1: Morning.
2: Well, you do need this if you have kids and they're, into art. One young artist could have a very big job at Blink this year, helping officially turn on the lights for opening night. So it's this contest has been going on a while. We told you about it a little while ago as well, but I wanted to remind you because
1: tick,
2: the deadline.
1: Tick, tick, tick.
2: Yes, it's coming up. Saturday's the deadline. I know you'll enjoy this story, Jim.
1: What is it?
2: Slice Night.
1: Ooh, that's pizza, baby. Yes. I like slices.
2: Slice Night is returning next week. And if you're not familiar with it, I know they did it last year because I remember talking about it with you. It gives people a chance to eat pizza and also help local cancer patients. So this is to raise money for Cincinnati Cancer Advisors. They're an organization which helps patients and families navigate challenges which come with a diagnosis. So
1: I believe they're headquartered in the basement of our building.
2: Oh, really?
1: Well, not the basement, the first floor.
2: I was going to say, who's in the basement?
1: No one's in the basement. We got them in the basement.
2: Don't do that to them. They're good people.
1: No, they're on that side of the building on the first floor.
2: Okay. If anyone should be in the basement, it's us.
1: It's true.
2: Anyway, so they're doing good things. Slice Night is going to be on September 30th, which is next week, 5:30 to 8:30 at Yateman's Cove. So $20 for adults.
1: Yeah, and how many slices do I get?
2: $20 for adults, $10 for kids under 10 years old, and it's all you can eat.
1: Come on now.
2: And Jim can eat. I've seen him. So $20, just if you don't eat all day.
1: Oh.
2: Yeah, there you go. More than 10 participating restaurants.
1: Why do I sound like this?
2: I don't know. It's creeping me out. That's why I'm talking over you. 10 participating restaurants. More than 10, actually. You can get the info. And if you want to see who's participating, because there's some chains and some local folks, CincinnatiMagazine.com has all the details. Finally, we know that seniors need to watch out for scams, right?
1: You know,
2: they're kind of easy targets sometimes. Well, according to a new study, there is actually an age group that's at more of a risk of scams than seniors.
1: Who is it?
2: Gen Z. So those aged 14 to 29,
1: yeah,
2: kind of what Gen Z is considered these days, have surpassed baby boomers in their level of scam targeting. Gen Z members are more than twice as likely to have their identity stolen, experience a hack of one or more of their social media accounts, or have a device breached than those in their baby boomer years.
1: And I've seen my kids, and they're right in there, you know, as they just tapping things all of a sudden. They're not necessarily reading what they're tapping on to get through things.
2: Yeah.
1: And boom, right there.
2: Yeah, I think as you're a Gen Xer, right?
1: Mm-hmm.
2: Yeah, so you and I are Gen Xers. I feel like you never hear a lot about Gen Xers getting scammed because we're too skeptical.
1: Smart. We're too smart, man.
2: No, we're cynical and skeptical, and we question everything, and also kind of lazy. So,
1: well, there's that, too.
2: Yeah, so I think we're the least likely to get scammed.
1: Thanks for making us sound so great there, Karen.
2: You're welcome.
1: Appreciate it.
2: Uh-huh.

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Thank you for listening to 103.5 WGRR while you're on the job. Good morning. I'm Rockin' Ron with Club Nouveau.

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2: And here it is.

He had a coronary stent procedure on August the 11th. He's recovering nicely. In fact, his wife, Penny, said he's already back in the gym. Great news. Here's Rod Stewart.

103.5 WGRR, Cincinnati's greatest hits, with this band reunited for their first performance as a group at the Americana Music Awards. Happened last Wednesday night, almost 10 years after the death of their leader, Tom Petty. The group was honored with a Lifetime Achievement Award. They sang two great hits during the award show, Breakdown and this song, Tom Petty and the Heartbreakers.

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1: One more dreary day, according to meteorologist Randy Rico with the WLWT News 5 certified most accurate forecast. Cloudy, but maybe some peaks of sunshine by late afternoon. Only getting up to 68, though. Clear skies tonight, dropping down to 50. And then lots of sunshine tomorrow, Friday. Beautiful at 70. Still holding at 63 with more of Cincinnati's greatest hits and movie music from Footloose.

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0: 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Against all odds, take a look at me now. There's Phil Collins. Coming up on 1040, I'm Ron Schumacher. And way to go, Jeffrey Wolf of Hamilton. He had 13 picks right, was our week two winner, and got a $50 cash card from Neiman Plumbing, your no-dig sewer repair experts. And among the air staff, it's our staff pro football prognosticator, Keith Mitchell. He was the winner this week. I was close. I came in second. And getting ready for week three to kick off tonight. It's Atlanta and Green Bay at Lambeau starting at 8:15. 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So you can win not only that weekly prize that Jeffrey Wolf did, but also a shot at the grand prize at the end of the season. You can be watching your favorite sports on a 75-inch Samsung QLED 4K high-definition smart TV from Alamo Electronics on Montgomery Road in Montgomery. Well, this rocker wrote this great hit while he was taking a bus ride to the California Redwoods. It's next.
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another dreary day. Keeping you motivated on the job with another hour of Cincinnati's greatest hits. And it begins with Blue Oyster Cult.

103.5 WGRR, Cincinnati's greatest hits. Well, this Legends Estate has released a posthumous album. It's called Timeless, featuring 10 rare recordings from Prince.

0: 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Love that one from Fleetwood Mac and Don't Stop at 11:11. I'm Rockin' Ron, and Bourbon and Beyond Festival kicks off today. In fact, it started just about 10 minutes ago. 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And by the way, four-day, two-day, and single-day passes are still available at bourbonandbeyond.com. 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

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It's John Morris Russell's Orchestral Canvas with the Cincinnati Pops Orchestra this weekend at Music Hall. 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

0: 103.5 WGRR, Cincinnati's greatest hits. Yes, counting down the minutes to the lunch hour. I'm hungry. Hungry like the wolf. There's Duran Duran at 11:41. I'm rocking around. There's been certainly a chill in the air this week in the tri-state, but soon enough, it'll be colder than this. But you can be in the tropics, and not just for two people. This is for four. Includes a four-day, three-night, all-inclusive vacation, which includes your flights to your choice of 16 dream resorts throughout Mexico. 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Happens this Saturday, first time ever in Virginia Beach. He'll be performing at the fundraiser this Saturday. In fact, he's one of the founders of Farm Aid. And he's coming up next.
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Something special is happening tomorrow morning when you drive in with WGRR. The sun's going to actually be coming up and we'll see it. Haven't seen that in a while. We'll celebrate together in the Jim Day Show. We'll see you then.

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1: 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We'll look for it. 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Here's Julian Lennon.

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0: 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For Wendy and Independence, Whitesnake and Is This Love at 1211. 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It is a lunch hour, and speaking of eating, we're right in the middle of Greater Cincinnati Restaurant Week. Continues through Sunday. 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
1: Sabrina Bates with the WLWT News 5 Certified Most Accurate Forecast. Cloudy this afternoon, maybe some peaks of sunshine before the sun sets. Only getting up to 68 today. Clear skies tonight, dropping down to 50, and then sunshine tomorrow, Friday, beautiful at 70. Still holding at 64 with your lunchtime Great Spot request. And Angela, listening in Kettering, said her dad loved ballads from this legend. Said he would say how he had such a beautiful voice, and when he sang, you could see the powerful images. The preacher man, the back roads, and searching in the rain for the woman that he loves. With Kentucky Rain, here's Elvis.

103.5 WGRR, Cincinnati's greatest hits. Got to say hi to Bobby, listening to Lunchtime Greats by request in Cedar Rapids, Iowa. He was just driving through Cincinnati recently on vacation and wants to hear a great hit from a group out of the Queen City, a legendary group from Lincoln Heights, Ronald Rudolph and O'Kelly, the Isley Brothers. In fact, this is one of the great hits you're going to hear with Casey Kasem on American Top 40 this Sunday morning, 7 to 10, as he counts down the biggest hits from this week in 1973 with That Lady, Part 1.

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103.5 WGRR, Cincinnati's greatest hits. 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For Charles in Harrison, he wants to hear the end of the innocence. In fact, it kicks off a Don Henley twin spin.

thank you for your lunchtime great spy request. Why, we're in the middle of a Don Henley twin spin. You just heard him solo. Here he is singing lead with the Eagles on this number one hit.

103.5 WGRR, Cincinnati's greatest hits. Hey, win four tickets to go to the Ohio Renaissance Festival in Waynesville. 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

0: Can't get Cincinnati's greatest hits clearly with the radio at work. 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Christine McVie singing the lead on that one with Fleetwood Mac and Little Lies at 112. I'm Rockin' Ron, and meteorologists and climate scientists, they're looking at something that could become a historic El Nino. Now, El Nino happens when the waters in the Pacific Ocean warm above average, and that affects weather in North America. And what does that mean for us here in the tri-state this winter? Well, warmer temperatures and drier conditions. In fact, the last El Nino pattern in this area happened between June of 2023 and April of 2024. And that winter, we averaged about 3 inches of precipitation a month. That's slightly below normal. And the average temperature for that time period, close to 56 degrees, about 2 degrees warmer than average. Can we supersize that El Nino for this winter? Can you tell I don't like winter?
1: Oh, God. U.S. Olympians do it. 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
1: 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Love it. 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Be 68 in a few hours. Clear skies tonight. That's really going to drop the temp down to 50. And then gorgeous tomorrow. Lots of sunshine. Friday a bit warmer at 70. It's 67 with more of Cincinnati's greatest hit. Celebrated his 77th birthday yesterday. Here's the boss.

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103.5 WGRR, Cincinnati's greatest hits. Can't wait till the weekend to celebrate Oktoberfest. It happens tonight at Factory 52 in Norwood from 5 to 11 tonight. Their Oktoberfest continues through Sunday with food, drinks, games, and lots of gemütlichkeit. Ziggy, ziggy, ziggy, ziggy, hi, hi, hi, cross.

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1: Got to get the whoo in there. Yeah. 103.5 WGRR, Cincinnati's greatest hits for your workday afternoon. Billy Joel, and still rock and roll to me at 140. I'm rocking Ron, and way to go, Jeffrey Wolf of Hamilton. He got 13 right and was our week two winner of a $50 cash card from Neiman Plumbing, your no-dig sewer repair experts. And he's coming up here in just a few minutes. Keith Mitchell was the air staff winner this week. I was shocked with six wrong that I placed second. I thought it'd be at the bottom of the list. And we're getting ready for week three to kick off tonight. Atlanta and Green Bay at Lambeau Field, 8:15 tonight. 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We're a chance to win that weekly prize like Jeffrey Wolf did. And also, at the end of the season, the grand prize, you could have in your home a 75-inch Samsung QLED 4K high-definition smart TV from Alamo Electronics on Montgomery Road in Montgomery. Good luck with your week three picks. Well, the British music magazine New Musical Express named this great hit the best song of 1986. And it's by an American act. It's next.
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Kiss. 103.5 WGRR. Yes, he will rock you with more of Cincinnati's greatest hits as you wrap up the work day. Keith Mitchell next. Have a fantastic day. Buddy, you're a

0: Well, since you're offering, I'll take some sunshine.
1: Thank you.
0: It's Keith Mitchell. Waiting on that sun this afternoon. Cincinnati's greatest hits. Good to have you along. Here's

0: Oh, that's a one-hit wonder. 103.5 WGRR, Matthew Wilder's Break My Stride. And tomorrow, National One-Hit Wonders Day, celebrating all those acts that raced up the chart one time and you never heard from them again. Or if you did, they were maybe on a cruise ship. So we'll do a One-Hit Wonders weekend with One-Hit Wonders at least twice an hour starting tomorrow at 5. Tomorrow is also Dolly Parton Day. Proclaimed by the city of Cincinnati, and the celebration will be at the Banks. It is Dolly Day at the Banks. Starts at 4 tomorrow, goes till 9 to 5, and they'll have Dolly-themed drinks and some games, music, fun, and we'll have some Dolly on the air for you as well tomorrow. We'll give you 9 to 5 at 9 and 5 tomorrow, plus some other Dolly hits peppered in throughout the day.
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6: A Better Life with Dr. Sanjay Gupta.
7: We all know that miserable feeling after eating a bad meal. Cramps, nausea. We tend to brush off food poisoning as a nuisance, but it may be a bigger deal than people realize. A new study by the World Health Organization estimates foodborne illnesses cause about 1.5 million deaths every year around the world. Now, the good news is a few simple habits in your own kitchen will go a long way. Cook your meat, obviously, poultry as well, eggs thoroughly. Wash your fruits and vegetables. Be careful with the riskier stuff. I'm talking about raw flour, unpasteurized dairy, undercooked shellfish. And here's one people often forget. Once food is cooked or cut, don't leave it sitting out. Get it into the refrigerator within 2 hours. If you do get sick, the most important thing is to stay hydrated. If a fever or if your symptoms drag on more than a few days, then it's time to seek help. I'm Dr. Sanjay Gupta, helping you live a better life.
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0: know that leaf blower works just as well indoors. 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

Something special is happening tomorrow morning when you drive in with WGRR. The sun's going to actually be coming up, and we'll see it. Haven't seen that in a while. We'll celebrate together in the Jim Day Show. We'll see that.

Fleetwood Mac, as popular as ever, their song Landslide has cracked the Billboard Hot 100 for the first time in 51 years. From that same album, Fleetwood Mac, Rhiannon.

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103.5 WGRR, 3 o'clock All Music Hour, remembering Linda McCartney on her birthday, born today in 1941. 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

103.5 WGRR. 7 minutes away from a four-pack of tickets to the Ohio Renaissance Festival. We'll do that with the 103 of a kind game. It's on the way.

103.5 WGRR. Let's play the 103 of a kind game. Three things with something in common. I've got four tickets for you. Take some friends out to America's Best Renaissance Festival, the Ohio Renaissance Festival in Waynesville. Today it's TV shows. You ready? 24, The Drew Carey Show, and 60 Minutes. They have what in common? 24, The Drew Carey Show, and 60 Minutes. 513-987-1035. Caller 5, we

0: 105 WGRR. Let's get a winner for the 103 of a kind game. Three things with something in common's TV shows today. 24, The Drew Carey Show, and 60 Minutes. We had a number of incorrect guesses, so we go to Dan in Union. Dan.
1: I'm going to guess like the ticking of the clock, like the opening, whenever they would frame it around the segment.
0: Boom. You got it. They all have a clock in the intro. That's it.
1: Yep.
0: 60 Minutes with their clock first aired on this day in 1968. And that's going to get you Ohio Renaissance Festival tickets.
1: Cool. Sounds great.
0: Yeah, you can immerse yourself in a world of lively shows, tantalizing food and drink, and unique shops. Transport you back in time to the days of knights and queens in Waynesville every weekend through November 1st. Highland Weekend coming up this weekend.

He's up early. You're up early. The Jim Day Morning Show, tomorrow morning 5 to 9 on 103.5 WGRR, Cincinnati's greatest hits.

103.5 WGRR. It's the 3 o'clock All Music Hour. I'm Keith Mitchell. And we're doing great this afternoon. You're all going A-plus in traffic. No accidents in the interstate, on the interstates, or anywhere, for that matter. In the tri-state, just slow. Brake light, southbound 75, Western Hills Viaduct to the river. An extra 5 to 10 minutes there. Let's keep that going. Come on now. We can do it. It's Blues Traveler.

There's Brian Adams as we head into another hour of Cincinnati's Greatest Hits. I'm Keith Mitchell. Got Don Henley on the way, Bob Seger, Alanis Morissette. And right now, Steve Perry.

103.5 WGRR. Get your Friday morning started with Jim Day. WGRR Morning Show. Tomorrow morning, Jim wants to know, what's the most expensive thing you've accidentally thrown away? My wife accidentally threw away her engagement ring. Maybe I should call her.

sunshine is headed our way. You just have to wait a little bit longer. Into the evening, some of the clouds will start to break. And then tonight, clear skies. That allows temperatures to fall down to 50 degrees for Friday morning. And man, we're going to have a beautiful fall weekend. Temperatures topping out near 70 degrees tomorrow, and then low 70s on Saturday and Sunday. This is WLWT meteorologist Randy Rico on 103.5 WGRR.

Something special is happening tomorrow morning when you drive in with WGRR. The sun's going to actually be coming up, and we'll see it. Haven't seen that in a while. We'll celebrate together in the Jim Day Show. We'll see you then.

0: 103.5 WGRR and on the free WGRR app. Heard so good. It's Keith Mitchell. They made the mountain climb once. They got to the summit. They were happy with that, and they never made that climb again. I'm talking about one-hit wonders. And tomorrow is National One-Hit Wonder Day. Those acts that had one song, hugely successful, and they could never make it happen again. We celebrate those one-hit wonders all weekend. We'll play at least 2 an hour starting tomorrow at 5 all the way till Sunday night at 8 o'clock. 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

Here's Joe Walsh as we finish it up on this Thursday. Workday comes to a close. 5 o'clock, it's Keith Mitchell of Cincinnati's Greatest Hits for your ride home. And Belinda Carlisle.

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There's one kicking off tonight. I'll tell you where in just a few.

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0: 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After another. After another.

0: Cars and Magic, 103.5 WGRR, Cincinnati's greatest hits. It's Keith Mitchell. The magic of Oktoberfest season continues. We've had Germain Yesiah Society. We've had Liberty Home. We've had Oktoberfest Cincinnati last weekend. But if you haven't had enough cream puffs and bratwurst and Warsteiner beer, you got more of it coming up this weekend. You've got Factory 52's Oktoberfest here in Norwood. That's kicks off tonight, runs through Sunday, and then you've got Loveland's Oktoberfest tomorrow. Nisbet Park, that is tomorrow and Saturday, and then usually the capper on Oktoberfest season is next week. It is the Donnerschwaben Oktoberfest in Colerain Township. But plenty more opportunities to put on your lederhosen, and the weather's much better for it.
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5: Well, we've got some perfect fall weather headed our way. Soon as we shake these clouds, and we're going to do that tonight, clearing skies, it will turn cool late. There might even be a little fog out there in some of the river valleys. We'll dip to a low of around 50 by morning. Lots of sunshine on Friday, a perfect fall day with a high of 73. I'm WLWT News 5, Chief Rogers Cover Robinson on 103.5 WGRR.

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0: That song was intended for a big country star at the time. 103.5 WGRR, Cincinnati's greatest hits. Yeah, it was requested that Peter Cetera write a song for Kenny Rogers. But it took Peter longer than Kenny wanted. And Kenny said, nah, you keep it. And so they did. And it was a big hit from Chicago 17. You're the inspiration. It's Keith Mitchell. Green Bay and Atlanta tonight. Week three of pro football. Jeffrey Wolf, he was the week two winner of Pigskin Picks. Got 13 right. 13-3 on a very hard week to pick last week. He got a $50 cash card from Neiman Plumbing, your no-dig sewer repair experts. I was the air staff winner for the week with 11 right. Not as good as Jeffrey. Week three tonight, Green Bay and Atlanta. Make that pick at WGRR.com. 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

forever, and that's a mighty long time. But I'm here to tell you, there's something else. The afterworld. A world of never-ending happiness. 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
3: Every Monday through Thursday, we do an hour of nothing but 70s music from 7 until 8. I'm Steve Mann. I appreciate making this part of your night tonight. Got the Doobie Brothers coming up. Bob Seger is on the way. The Hughes Corporation. Bill Withers, Hart, Van Morrison, and Aerosmith. Now it's Rod Stewart's Hot Legs kicking off tonight, 70s at 7.

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0: 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The Reds are down to the final four. 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

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There's Kansas, and that's an hour of nothing but 70s music. And we'll do it again Monday. Do it every Monday through Thursday from 7 until 8. 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